stare. 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

hint of stick on the bullseye, tick line, older than the distance of reticuli, particularly relevant, so you know when I kick it, I'm an elephant man, not a Joseph Merrick, an elephant fan, don't forget, like America, the land of the clan, they gave you that, I gave you 9-minute schoolgirl rants, Jill Palance, epic Eastern manifestos, why you wrong, Keast is waiting for a trend to pop off, you knock off Chinatown, alleyways, circle jerk, box office ratings, YouTube reviewers,

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0: us women gotta stick together.
2: Please,
0: you know what I'm saying, femcee.
1: My contributions to this game.

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0: Wir hören die Venus Girls und sie sind da bei uns im Interview. That's why I will switch to English, so we can actually have a conversation.
1: Sorry about that.
2: Dankeschön.
0: They will be all right. Would you just kindly say your name and what instrument you play in the band?
1: Yeah, I'm Hannah, I play bass.
3: I'm Grace and I sing.
2: I'm Eliza, I play guitar.
4: And I'm Alana and I play drums.
0: Perfect. So we do have a rather classical rock setup here in instrument-wise, but your vibe is more on the like goth riot girl side. I was really intrigued by your aesthetic in the music videos. I really like your style. Do you want to talk a little bit about your influences?
3: Yeah, so I think for us it's very much about, you know, just seeing where we all cross over as musicians. So we have quite an eclectic taste as individuals within the band, and we've just sort of honed in on those influences that maybe overlap between us. So a lot of that involves the likes of The Cure, Nirvana, Hole, Killing Joke, some like sort of earlier goth bands, in tandem with, yeah, your more sort of classic 90s grunge as well. Eliza here is a big classic rock fan from the 70s.
2: I like a bit of dad rock. Yeah. I do, I can't lie. And then, but we also, I mean, we're quite eclectic. There's like metal influences there. Gosh, I like shoegazy stuff and Kate Bush as well, yeah. And Fleetwood Mac. And so
3: everyone, really. No, I think, yeah, we're just sort of seeing where we overlap and just trying to, yeah, bring something a bit fresher, a bit, yeah, unique. That's what we're all trying to do, let's be real. But yeah.
0: Nice. That's quite a wide spectrum, yeah, of like rock music and the whole more like aesthetic thing. Where do you get your inspo there?
2: Dark magic.
3: Dark magic. No, I think, like we're all practicing witches, so I think it feels quite authentic for us to present sort of on the more macabre, dark.
2: It's just
3: manner.
2: Something we have in common. I think when you meet as a band, you're kind of, you don't necessarily know where you're going to go, and like me and Alana were later joiners to the band, and you just naturally end up finding out what you share creatively outside of just music, because I think there's all those other media influences too.
4: And goths seem to find other goths, don't they?
3: Absolutely. You're not wrong.
4: We've all gravitated together.
3: We just stick together.
4: Like, they wear black, fantastic,
3: yeah.
4: So do I.
3: Yeah.
0: So maybe this is a little bit a too near to the heart question for practicing witches, but if you want to, do you want to tell me what kind of ritual you do before a show like this?
4: We get asked that question all the
3: lot,
4: time, but
3: yeah,
4: we don't have a
0: you don't have one.
4: Well, we really need to get one together, don't we?
3: I'll tell you why, though. It's because there's so much that happens before a show. Mm. There's just no time. Like, there's absolute, by the time you've sound checked, you need to get ready, you need to line check, you need to warm up. Like, there's just not enough time.
4: Yeah, and oftentimes, obviously, there's like interviews and whatever else. So by the time, and then you need to eat. So then by the time it's stage time, it's like, oh, that's the whole day gone, you know?
3: Yeah. We'd love to give a more exciting.
4: I think about the realities of a band.
2: A pre-stage ritual might happen one day, you know, when it's like everybody loads in the gear for us.
3: Yeah.
2: And we're very like, yeah, at the moment, the pre-stage ritual is like desperately trying to avoid serious spinal injury, panic, have a sandwich, on we go.
3: Yeah.
0: All right.
2: It's not very.
4: Yeah. Well, once we're treated more, shall we say, famously.
2: Although we've been treated amazingly
3: here.
4: Oh,
3: you
4: Switzerland
3: guys are wonderful.
4: Yeah.
2: Oh my god, we were like, we get fed.
4: Oh my god. We've got a room each.
2: We
4: what
2: were
4: do
2: like,
4: you mean?
2: Oh my god, there's water in the fridge. In the UK, you're lucky to get spat on.
0: Oh my god. I wish musicians would be treated like this every time, everywhere. But I know. I think it's so important that the people are getting fed so they have like the energy and everything.
3: Absolutely.
0: Yeah.
4: As a drummer, I can confirm.
2: We're hungry girls.
4: We are very hungry. Forget Venus girls, we're hungry girls.
3: Hungry girls.
4: At UK, please do better. Feeders,
2: please. Crisps is not dinner.
4: To share, we usually get a big share bag from UK promoters.
5: We're all fighting over it before stage.
2: Yeah, we're like the salt and vinegar.
5: You know what? That's our pre-stage ritual, fighting over a bag of salt and vinegar.
4: And the peanuts as well. Complimentary bag of peanuts on the
0: oh
4: side.
0: Oh my god.
4: Yeah, it's shocking.
0: Okay, so you're just coming from the location that you will play at tonight. It's Albani, a rather small music club that has like two floors. I can really see that location turning into kind of like a coven style.
5: Oh, yeah. I hope so.
3: Definitely.
2: It's so beautiful. It's so sort of red and has the gothic vibe. I mean, tonight, for anyone, if you're hearing this on the radio, really quickly, come on down.
3: Yeah, come down. It's free.
2: It's going to turn into a witch's lair. It's going to be great.
3: Yeah, no, we love it in there. Like, we've been saying, like, since we got here last night, like, what a wonderful place it is and what an amazing setup you've got there. And honestly, how nice all the staff are. And we're very, very, very excited to play. We're hoping it's going to be a proper sweaty one. So, yeah, fingers crossed.
0: So nice. I saw that you are going on tour.
3: We are.
5: Yeah, we are.
0: And do you already know what, like, the mix of locations is? Are you playing a lot of, like, rather club shows, or are you also playing some open-air stuff? And also, what do you prefer playing? Like, what is your favorite stage?
2: On the
3: you go.
2: On the tour, it's mostly kind of club size, and it's a lot of indoor. I think our stuff really translates well in a dark, dingy, sweaty little venue.
4: On a personal, we fit right in.
2: On a personal level, I do love playing outdoors.
4: I love an outdoor.
2: I love playing outdoors.
3: When you get the wind in your hair and you
2: it's
3: can,
2: always very dramatic.
3: Yeah,
5: but yeah. It's like I love playing outdoor, but like with us, I think with our vibe, it's kind of like seeing kids in leather jackets. It's like I don't think we mix with the light very well.
3: No, yeah, we are best suited to like a little dark and dingy space where we can sort of, yeah. Conjure. Yeah.
2: We like to keep things lighting wise very dark and very ambient, and it's like,
4: so yeah, you catch us like midday on a summer's day outside. It's like,
3: yeah, that's not Venus Girl's natural habitat.
2: Hissing at the sun.
0: So outside would be more like a midnight thing.
4: Oh, yeah. If it could be a midnight thing, I think we'd be doing that every night.
3: Under a full moon.
2: Yeah.
5: I think we just need to go nocturnal, guys.
3: Yeah, there we go. That's our answer.
0: I mean, tonight it's pretty late, so...
5: It is.
3: Ten o'clock, I think.
4: We notice that whenever we play over, like, on the continent in Europe, that the shows are later here, aren't they?
0: I'm not sure. How is, like, the normal stage time?
4: Usually, like headliners go on between 8:30, 9 o'clock.
0: I love that.
4: Yeah, we all get an early night in bed with a cup of tea by 11.
5: It does mean you get to your bed early, to be fair.
2: Yeah.
0: No, here it's later usually. That is like that.
4: It's great. It's fun.
0: Yeah. I'm going to check my notes. Oh, yeah. Your releases. So... 2021, you released an EP, and since then you released a lot of singles.
3: We did.
0: And is there an album coming soon, or what is your plan? Where are we going with the releases?
3: Well, we do have a new single coming out next month. There is more news to be shared with that.
0: It's Mother Knows, right?
3: Mother Knows, yeah. Mother Knows comes out on 18th of August, very soon. Next week, is it?
2: Yes,
3: next week,
2: So,
3: very, very, very exciting stuff with the new single. And we do have more to share upon that release as well. What that is, I can't say just yet, but there is more coming. I can confirm that.
4: Yeah, we are signed to secrecy at the moment.
3: Yeah,
4: but not
3: we are.
4: For long, only another week. Then we can blab.
0: All right, so I see the timing is not here to
3: Not quite. You just
4: missed
3: it.
4: You're a week too early.
0: Oh, man, it is like it is, but people can follow you. Where is the best...
4: Across all socials, our handle is at Venus Girls. Venus, GRRLS, and that's across.
2: Girls.
4: Instagram. You can find us on Facebook with that, YouTube,
2: TikTok,
4: Spotify,
2: YouTube,
4: TikTok.
2: All of the,
4: everything.
2: All of the places.
4: All of the places. We've made it quite easy.
3: Yeah.
0: All right, perfect. Yeah. Talking about girls, like GRRLS... what's your personal link to the Riot Girl movement? What does it mean to you politically? Also, your music is I hear it very feminist, very empowered.
3: Mm.
0: Yeah, let's talk about girl power for a second.
3: I think, we founded this band at university, and at the time, like, I was listening to a lot of your sort of classic Riot Girl bands like Bikini Kill, Bratmobile, all of that, and I really, really resonated with the core attitude of the Riot Girl movement. And it just felt just like a very natural calling to pay almost homage to that, I suppose, because whilst I think, like, musically and sonically, we've had a little bit of a departure from Riot Girl, and it's sort of developed more into your sort of alternative rock spheres. The attitude is still very much the same, and the desire to sort of, yeah, bring more into the sort of gender equality space, I suppose, more female voices in the music industry. So that's very much at the core of what we do.
2: Yeah.
5: Couldn't have said better myself.
2: It shapes your experience so much, I think, as, you know, when you first enter the, like, alt music space, I think particularly on a grassroots level as a woman. And I mean, I don't know about you guys, but I suppose I went into it really somewhat naively as a teenager, expecting to be treated, you know, completely the same.
0: Oh, yeah.
2: And then you have
0: like a human.
2: Yeah. And then you have a series of experiences where you're like, oh, okay, this is kind of a thing. And it's like, in some ways, it's nice that as a woman, no matter what you play, I think everything you do musically becomes inherently political, whether you're being overtly political or not. I think it always underpins that. So yeah, I suppose it's a reflection of, like, musically, as Grace said, even though we've departed really quite far from that sound now, I suppose it's that underpinning of, it's still, the attitude is still there.
3: The same, yeah.
2: It's still relevant. It's still part of the journey, I think.
0: I really love when things that used to be pretty rough and kind of punk rock and then, like, defer into different styles.
3: Yeah, but which is sort of what's happened to us, really.
0: Yeah, that's exactly what I hear.
4: Yeah, like, we had so many, as we've said already, so many influences between all of us, and especially, like, the lineup. When we first started, it's only Grace and I who
3: are the original members.
4: But there was such a variety of stuff that we listened to, and naturally, when you blend, and we were a five piece at the time, so when you blend everybody's creativity into it, like, you do kind of stray away from whatever the idea was going to be in the first place. The more Riot Girl thing, and Grace's voice is so beautifully, like, melodic, and, like, you come from a bluesy background.
3: I grew up singing a lot of soul and blues and stuff, so but then as I sort of got a bit older, I got really into rock and alternative music more in that sphere, so departed from that, but I've carried the vocal techniques of it with me, I suppose.
4: So we were just immediately very melodic, and we were like, this isn't very Riot Girl sonically. But like we keep saying, the values attitude. And the attitude of it is what's important to us.
0: Yeah, I think it's super interesting and a really, really cool blend, and really important also that it can, like, develop into all these different kinds of styles. I have never seen more like a goth aesthetic with that attitude. And I was like, oh, I need to tell my partner, they will love it.
3: Yeah, I love it. Oh my God, love it.
0: Yeah. You said you were really happy about everything here in Switzerland, you are going on a UK tour in autumn. Mm-hmm. Are there further plans to visit the rest of Europe again?
2: Well, we do. We have some festivals in the tank, and off the top of my head, I can't remember which ones are or are not announced yet.
4: I think they're all announced.
2: Well, are they all announced?
4: Yes, there's one that's a question mark that we're not sure on, but then we're playing Vienna.
0: Ooh, that's not so far away.
4: Yeah, I think it's on the 2nd of October. We've never been to Vienna, never played Austria before.
5: Gothenburg
4: in Sweden.
5: Which is in, like, late November.
2: Yeah, but we, like, getting into mainland Europe, particularly next year, is something that's very at the forefront of our minds at the moment.
4: Yeah, we're planning a lot around it.
2: Oh, many, many reasons. I mean, it's really widely talked about by UK bands, how much more a lot of UK bands do prefer touring in Europe. I think the standard of treatment is higher.
4: Mm. But
2: you,
4: also,
2: you guys really look after people.
4: And you guys love rock music as well.
2: Yeah, that's it. The scenes and the crowds and the festivals
3: are
2: here
3: always so good.
2: Exactly, yeah, and so obviously good. when you're you know, from an island like we are, you're a bit stuck, aren't you? Whereas it's lovely to be able to
4: just
2: get over
4: hop
2: to Europe
4: from country to country to country.
2: Yeah. So it's really at the forefront of our minds. I think especially next year, we're hoping to do a lot more
3: in Europe.
2: In Europe, yeah,
3: totally.
0: Perfect. I'm really happy to hear that you're...
4: We'll let you know.
0: Yeah, please do. I will follow you on all the socials. So for tonight, we already have a perfect location.
3: You do.
0: What kind of a crowd, what kind of people would you say are like your favorite people to have in the crowd?
4: The gays. We love the gays.
2: The witches.
5: Anyone who wants to dance.
3: Yeah.
5: Anyone who's there for the vibe. Yeah. Really, those are my favorite people.
3: Yeah.
2: Dancers, witches, occultists.
4: Yes.
2: Weirdos.
3: But equally,
0: I'm going to come.
3: Equally. Obviously, I would say that's generally the demographic of people that come to a Venus culture. But anyone who just loves live music,
5: are just that,
3: you know,
4: we were all the outcasts in school.
3: Yeah,
4: weren't we?
3: Absolutely. But anyone who just loves live music, like, we'll give you a good time.
4: Yeah,
3: we'll give you a good time.
0: Anything you didn't bring from the UK that you'd wish for somebody to bring tonight?
2: Plugs.
0: Mugs?
2: I didn't know your plugs are different.
4: We've all brought European plugs.
3: And you've got your own.
4: Adapter plugs. Yeah.
0: An adapter.
2: Yeah, so we got here and we were like, oh no.
3: Oh no.
2: Okay, we can't plug anything in.
0: So gay.
4: I had to nick the venues. Like, luckily they had like a magical like fix all adapter plug. So I had to nick that from my pedal board that we just set up in soundcheck to go curl my hair to then take it back downstairs back into my pedal
3: board.
4: All
3: four of us brought Euro plugs with us.
2: So
3: idiots.
2: We because we're ignorant. So that's a lesson learned.
5: Yeah, we're all just thick.
2: Yeah, we didn't know. So
0: gay witches who want to dance, bring adapters to Albania tonight.
2: Gay witches with UK to Swiss plug adapters. Come on,
3: that's our niche.
2: We're going to show you the best time. If there's any like Swiss gay witch that owns an electronics shop who would like to sponsor the evening, we'd be thrilled.
0: Amazing. I think we have manifested as much as we can for tonight right now. Thank you so much for coming to this interview, and I am looking forward to your show tonight at 10 in Albania.
3: Thank you.
0: We're going to listen to one of your songs, I think. Again? Yeah, again. We will listen to Venus Girls. Thank you, Simeon.
3: Thank you.

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I'm thinking.

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a clean arcane thing. Resort to cantankerous means on a cash play. Rap races, the cheese sit in a trap waiting. Snap, then we break. Sun